So you got to get it while you can. Concerts on the square in downtown Wausau, 400 block. That 90s band going to be there on Wednesday, August 12th. Should be an awesome show. Here's Ariana Grande with WIFC.

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5: Tonight's storm track forecast for tonight. Some showers and thunderstorms late, getting down to 62. Tomorrow, spotty showers and thunderstorms, and I have 85.

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7: Tonight's storm track forecast for tonight. Chance for showers and thunderstorms. Late getting down to 62. Tomorrow, some spotty showers and thunderstorms, mainly in the evening. And high of 85.

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1: 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The 9 Storm Track Forecast. 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

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A lot of times I do not say tastes so good. Mikey likes it or no. It's so much fun. I eat a weird food combination. I put it up on Facebook Live. I take that bite about 6:40, but I'm on about 6:30 so we can hang out for a bit. And then I dive into my weird food combination. And if you have any ideas for me, let me know. I'm always up for them. Here's JoJo with WIFC.

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8: Tonight's storm track forecast for tonight, some showers and thunderstorms, late getting down to 62. Tomorrow, spotty showers and thunderstorms, mainly in the evening, and a high of 85.

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5: The nice storm track forecast for tonight, some showers and thunderstorms getting down to 62. Tomorrow, spotty showers and thunderstorms in the evening, and I have 85.

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3: 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My son, Kaysen, is a patient at Shriners Children's. My oldest called me and said, Kaysen got burnt. I said, how bad is it? 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Before we could see Kaysen, the trauma doctor came in and said he needs to go to Shriners.
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6: We're just so thankful that Kaysen is still here, because things can change in the blink of an eye.
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7: Tonight's our on-track forecast for tonight. Chance for showers and thunderstorms, getting down to 62. Tomorrow, spotty showers and storms, mainly in the evening, and a high of 85.

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8: Tonight will be mostly clear and calm with a low of 60 degrees, winds out of the southwest around 5 miles per hour, and our Sunday will see increasing clouds in the morning, then we'll see chances of showers and thunderstorms in the afternoon and evening, our high reaching 81, then Monday will be mostly sunny and quiet with a high of 82. With your storm track forecast, I'm meteorologist Tanner Blomke.

that shit. I got drive, I don't need a car. Money really all that we fiending for. I'm doing things they ain't seen before. Bands ain't dumb, but extreme is all. I'm a demon lord. Fall off what? I ain't seen the horse. Called your bluff, better cite the source. Fame ain't something that I need no

0: Day Monday after the Wisconsin Valley Fair, Lincoln County Fair. Oh, man. State Fair is going to be going on now. Unbelievable. Well, I do know this. We do have a $1,000 Minute Player all set at 7:10 on Monday morning. 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
1: Come on, Liam, let's go. 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
0: It's your 9 storm track forecast on WIFC.
14: Tonight will be mostly clear and calm with a low of 60 degrees, winds out of the southwest around 5 miles per hour, and our Sunday will see increasing clouds in the morning, then we'll see chances of showers and thunderstorms in the afternoon and evening, our high reaching 81, then Monday will be mostly sunny and quiet with a high of 82. With your Storm Track forecast, I'm meteorologist Tanner Blonke.

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tried to the top, I've been out of shape, taking out the box, I'm an astronaut. I blasted off the planet, rock that caused catastrophe, and it matters more because I had it. 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I'm automatic, quarterback, I ain't talking second, pack it up, I don't panic, batter up, who

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0: It's your 9 storm track forecast on WIFC.
7: Tonight will be mostly clear and calm with a low of 60 degrees, winds out of the southwest around 5 miles per hour, and our Sunday will see increasing clouds in the morning, then we'll see chances of showers and thunderstorms in the afternoon and evening, our high reaching 81, then Monday will be mostly sunny and quiet with a high of 82. With your storm track forecast, I'm meteorologist Tanner Blonkey.

0: cookouts, commutes, construction season. Life moves fast in central Wisconsin, and the weather changes even faster. That's why you don't just get a forecast here. You get a plan. Plan your week with Chief Meteorologist Justin Lowe and Meteorologist Jackson Garlock. The 9 Storm Track Forecast. 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

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He's letting all the ladies know what guys talk about. 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
7: Tonight will be mostly clear and calm with a low of 60 degrees, winds out of the southwest around 5 miles per hour, and our Sunday will see increasing clouds in the morning, then we'll see chances of showers and thunderstorms in the afternoon and evening, our high reaching 81, then Monday will be mostly sunny and quiet with a high of 82. With your storm track forecast, I'm meteorologist Tanner Blonke.

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4: 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And you get to work with students and see them going on to careers in this field. 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
5: Tonight will be mostly clear and calm with a low of 60 degrees, winds out of the southwest around 5 miles per hour, and our Sunday will see increasing clouds in the morning, then we'll see chances of showers and thunderstorms in the afternoon and evening, our high reaching 81, then Monday will be mostly sunny and quiet with a high of 82. With your Storm Track forecast, I'm meteorologist Tanner Blonkey.

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0: Welcome to Wisconsin Weekend. This is the weekly news magazine of Midwest Communication Stations that serves central Wisconsin. I'm Chris Conley. The Corey Ruiz Autonomous Zone, set up in the wake of a police shooting in Madison 2 weeks ago, was dismantled earlier this week. You'll hear from Madison Mayor Sasha Rhodes Conway and their police chief John Patterson when we come back on Wisconsin Weekend.
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10: 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And you get to work with students and see them going on to careers in this field. 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
16: 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Last weekend, Madison Mayor Sasha Rhodes Conway said those who have set up an encampment at the site where Corey Ruiz was shot by police should disband. On Tuesday morning, Madison police, university police, city employees, and members of the state patrol moved in. She says she understands that there is anger surrounding this case.
17: But as mayor of Madison, I will not condone or accept that the solution is to further divide our community by causing harm to your neighbors and local businesses, harassing bystanders, or setting fires in city streets.
16: Demonstrators scuffled with police and chanted, "We will be back." Police Chief John Patterson says his officers showed restraint.
18: Things were thrown at the officers. It felt as though they were trying to, frankly, pick a fight. I think our officers did an exceptional job not escalating at that moment. Three significant fires were set. Three large dumpsters were set on fire.
16: Police arrested 17 people, and officers did use pepper spray. The police chief says he understands that community trust in the police department is fragile.
18: I feel like our trust is very fragile right now. We have a tremendous amount of work to do. I said this last year when I applied for this job. I think this is an incredible police department. I think it's filled with incredible people, but we're not perfect. You know, we have work we need to do.
16: Candidate for governor Francesca Hong says, and the shooting took place in her district in Madison, that there needs to be police transparency as to how the encampment was disassembled. More of Wisconsin Weekend when we come right back.
19: I didn't ask to be thrown in the streets with nowhere to go. I didn't think I'd survive. But I did ask for help, and Covenant House was there for me.
15: 1 in 10 young adults will experience a form of homelessness this year. 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
1: Covenant House helped me break the cycle of homelessness in my family. 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
16: Our This Day stories are heard on WTAQ Green Bay, Wisconsin, and Kello Radio, Sioux Falls, South Dakota. Frank was a corporate lawyer for the firm of Van Leer and Black in New York City. Frank's family was already away on vacation at Campobello Island off the coast of Canada. Frank stayed behind for a few weeks because of work. One of the law firm's partners owned a yacht. It would take Frank to the island. But something happened near the end of the trip. Frank fell overboard into the chilling cold waters of the Bay of Fundy. He was quickly rescued and brought ashore. But that night, he was still suffering from chills. He skipped dinner and went to bed early. Later that evening, he could no longer walk. Frank, Franklin Roosevelt, was diagnosed with polio on this day, August 9th, 1921. Wheelchair-bound for the rest of his life, he would still become governor of New York and then president of the United States. And on this day, don't let disabilities limit your achievements. I'm Chris Conley. You're listening to Wisconsin Weekend. I'm Chris Conley. Renovation work will be done at the downtown Stevens Point Portage County Library, and road work on Division Street may impact the move-in plans for UW Stevens Point students later this month. Those are topics that WSAU's news director Mike Leishner talked about with Stevens Point's mayor, Mike Wiesa.
21: In Portage County, I don't know how it is up in Marathon County, but in Portage County, the Portage County Library has branches, the biggest one, of course, being Stevens Point, but they don't own their buildings. So the city of Stevens Point actually owns the building that the library is in, housed exclusively for the Portage County Library. Well, it's an older building. When they vacated the Charles White Memorial Library, which was decades ago, they moved downtown in that area. And being an older building, it requires maintenance. There are things that happen over time, and you know, rust, deterioration. We are in the process right now of doing some other preventative maintenance and repairs to the library building. So we just approved a request for proposals to do some structural repairs to the library. But more importantly, the Downtown Business Improvement District, there's a walkway tunnel. It's not really a tunnel. It's an enclosed or covered walkway from Main Street to the backside of the library. Mm-hmm. And it's been pretty underutilized for decades. They had a mural there, but they're looking at revitalizing it, kind of re-energizing it. So they're putting some additional lighting in to brighten it up. They're redoing the mural. They may or may not be putting in an artistic light pole right in front of the library.
22: Ooh.
21: I don't know what the light pole might be doing in front of the library.
22: But stay tuned
21: for more on that.
22: Yeah.
21: It's one of those pieces where it's going to help make downtown that much more inviting. You know, the libraries over the years, their core mission, I think, has remained the same, but the way people access that, the resources of the library, is a little bit different. No longer do you have to go to the card catalog and look up the Dewey Decimal number of the book. They got videos. I found out you can rent and play video games there.
0: Oh, yeah.
21: Movies. They have activities for youth, older people, adults. It is more than just a book place these days. So if you haven't been in a while, wherever your community is, make some time and go visit the library and see what's changed since you were last there. I think you'll be quite surprised.
0: Mm-hmm. And I know that having an outdoor downtown lively activated space is something that the city of Stevens Point has always, you know, taking great pride in. That's what you do down there. You mentioned artistic lights. You guys have five or six of those now, or is
21: it
0: six
21: or seven with two more on deck?
0: Six or seven.
21: Yeah.
0: Of them.
21: Six, seven. All right.
0: Exactly. Exactly. Come on. That's still a thing, right?
21: It still is a thing. So is Gabby.
0: Yeah. you've got those places all over downtown, whether it's Creative Commons, whether it's, you know, the kind of the central area there of Main Street. And so having a spot like that, that's underutilized, I know is probably something that you want to take care of right away.
21: Absolutely. We try and put the creativity as much as we can, wherever we can. This is probably a good time. I haven't actually done the press release yet, so this is a scoop for you, Michael. Mm-hmm. A couple of years ago, we got some garbage trucks, and we decided to put art on our garbage trucks and recycling trucks. So we did a call for artists. There's no compensation, but you get to see your art go by for a couple of years. We want to have like a conservation or a recycling theme, something to do with, you know, conservation and the outdoors. We just got some new trucks in. So we have blank canvases on some new garbage trucks. So if any of your listeners are out there and they want to get involved, just submit a design. No advertising, nothing political. We want to, because it's recycling and conservation related, we'd like to have those themes kind of highlighted. But you can submit those to my office. And in the very near future, we'll pull some and we'll get them blown up to 4 feet by 8 feet and put them on the side of those brand new trucks. And you'll be able to see your art go by for the next couple of years.
0: Mm-hmm. And that's just for artists and those in the city of Stevens Point, correct?
21: Well, no, not necessarily. They will be on city of Stevens Point garbage trucks. Mm-hmm. You know, but if we'd prefer to have local, but if somebody from Wausau or Cronenwetter or probably not Rothschild. Mm. I'm kidding. Anyone in central Wisconsin wants to submit, we'd love to take a look at it.
0: Mm-hmm. Absolutely. One more thing before we let you go, because it's obviously what everybody in Stevens Point is talking about. And by talking about, I mean complaining about and dealing with.
21: Yeah.
0: And that is the construction on Division Street. What do you want people to know about the phase of the project that we're in now? And especially because we're coming up to it here. We're about 3.5-4 weeks away from, say, a population of the city going up by about 2,400.
21: Oh, it's going to go up more than that.
0: A little more than that? Okay, yeah. we'll say maybe 3,400 people.
21: Yeah, I think the enrollment
0: what do you want them to know 10,000, as they get ready to move back onto campus there at UWSP?
21: Yeah, so, you know, earlier this spring, Michael, we talked about all the concerns in regards to potholes and the general condition of some of our roads. Well, as the weather warms up, the orange barrels come out. We are currently... Mm-hmm. In excess, we had a bumper crop of orange barrels this year.
0: Yes.
21: And we've got construction going on almost every major road in the city in some form. It's challenging to navigate. We were just talking about that for lunch, just to get over to the police fundraiser over at Culver's today. Well, last week, I guess it was. Mm-hmm. We were trying to figure out how to get around town and navigate. So North Division has a closure from 4th Avenue south to about Briggs. The southern section of Business 51 is closed from the southern city limits up to about Save-A-Lot area, a little further south of that. affecting a lot of businesses. The Michigan Avenue underpass is still closed, and 4th Avenue between Isidore and Reserve is closed, along with all of the other patching, crack filling, and chip sealing projects we're doing. So in an attempt to make things a little bit easier for our citizens, if you go to StevensPoint.com/construction, we're doing weekly updates so you can figure out how you're going to get to your doctor's appointment or whatever it happens to be. And then for the UWSP students and their parents that are coming in here in just a couple of weeks, we're working with the university right now to try and make move-in day as smooth as possible, looking at some temporary one-ways to make sure traffic flows. We'll do something similar to what I think we did with the USGA Men's Open. We'll have signs on the highway that says, UWSP students, take this exit. And when you take that exit, you'll have signs navigating you around the construction so you can get to your dorm or your frat house or whatever it happens to be in the least impactful way, right? There's going to be confusion. There's confusion for people that live here, more so than usual. But if you really want to know, you can go to StevensPoint.com/construction. That's updated weekly. Now, Mother Nature plays a role. Obviously, if we get storms like they had in Menasha and Appleton last week, things will change. And of course, our hearts go out to those people in the Fox Valley. That was a pretty harsh hit.
0: Yeah, that's real.
21: 100-degree weather and be without power. I understand there's probably still some people without power. So it's going to be a big cleanup area there. Thankfully, we didn't get hit there. But we want to make sure that people take extra time to get where they're going. Navigate. We've got signs up everywhere. Sometimes it's a sign overkill, but follow the detours and pay extra attention, because you will have drivers there that are going to stop or turn suddenly, or maybe they realize they're going in the wrong direction. You might see people making a Y turn in the city, which is legal. But yeah, you just give a little extra patience. And one other thing I'll mention before we go, because it's travel related or construction related. City street related, e-bikes, e-motos, and electric forms of transportation.
0: Oh, yeah.
21: The city will be looking at introducing an ordinance for discussion regarding those at our August round of meetings. So I know it's a weird topic, and there's so many different definitions for those electronic modes of transportation. You know, you've got three different classes of e-bikes, then there's e-motos, the single wheels, the hoverboards, the electric scooters. All these things. We just want to make sure that our roads and sidewalks are safe and accessible to everyone. So keep an eye out for that in August.
0: Yeah. Again, you're talking to somebody who used to be a bike commuter when I lived in Minnesota.
21: You want to say hi to Amy?
0: Oh, hi, Amy. I used to be a bike commuter. You know, when I lived in Minnesota, I rode my bike to work.
21: Yeah.
0: You know,
21: you had to pedal it, didn't you?
0: Yeah, I had to pedal it. Yes, indeed. It was entirely human powered. The bikes that they have today are a whole lot different. And again, it is tough to know what is an e-bike, what is street legal, what is sidewalk legal, what isn't. Because there have been times where I have been driving to and from my house. And I have seen people, you know, on these devices up on the road ahead, and they're weaving in and out of traffic. So you think to yourself, okay, slow down, be extra aware, because I don't know what these people are going to do, or if they even are paying attention enough to see me coming. So I have to be the one ready to react. And it's pretty difficult sometimes, you know, to know what's right in that situation.
21: Yeah, we wouldn't need to be considering all these ordinances and things if people would all just remember to be respectful, be safe, and courteous when you're on the roadway or the sidewalk or anything. Just, you know, be nice to each other.
0: Yes, indeed. And again, know the rules of the road. And yeah, we'll maybe be looking forward in the future to you breaking down just exactly what those definitions are in the city of Stevens Point, because I know in Wausau, it's if there are pedals involved and if there aren't, that is one of the biggest factors between what is an e-bike and what is a e-moto.
21: Sure. Well, that works great. But what about the scooters? Those little electric scooters?
0: Electric scooters.
21: So what we were talking about, one of the best definitions I've heard, and it's not foolproof by any means, But it is a it is kind of a distinguishing feature is whether or not your device has a throttle.
0: Okay.
21: If it has a throttle, it should be used like a street vehicle.
0: Okay.
21: If it doesn't have a throttle, it should be used like a bicycle type vehicle.
0: Okay.
21: And more so on the sidewalks or the bike lanes. But for God's sake, be careful, because some of these things, they go 30 miles an hour. And if you're zipping by on a sidewalk, you could bump somebody. It's a whole lot different than on a pedal bike.
0: No kidding. No kidding. No. Yes. Well, we look forward to chatting again down the road, Mayor Wiesa.
21: All right.
0: And again, all the best. Travel safely. Vacation safely.
21: Mahalo.
16: The mayor of Stevens Point, Wisconsin, and sometimes the Big Island, too. That's Mike Wiesa speaking with WSAU's news director, Mike Leishner. We are out of time for this week's edition of Wisconsin Weekend. Thank you for spending a part of your weekend with us. I'm Chris Conley.
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1: It's your 9 storm track forecast on WIFC.
11: Today will be mostly cloudy with chances of showers and thunderstorms throughout the day, a high of 79 degrees, localized heavy rain possible, and tonight will be partly cloudy with patchy fog forming that will go into tomorrow morning. After that clears, the rest of our Monday will be mostly sunny with a high of 83. With your storm track forecast, I'm meteorologist Tanner Blonky.

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95.5 WIFC. Hey, it's Sam hanging out this morning. Thanks for listening. I had so much fun hanging out with you guys last night at the Wisconsin Valley Fair. Ah, man, can you believe it? It's almost the end of the fair, so make sure you head on down to the Wisconsin Valley Fair today for that demo derby. Right now, here's Shaboozy, Born to Die, WIFC.

Not to make you guys feel old or anything, but that song came out in August of 2003. Yikes. 95.5 WIFC. It's Sam. Thanks for listening. So Gen Z is at it again. So speaking of feeling old, right? They have come for our side parts, skinny jeans, ankle socks, along with buying laptops. According to the New York Times, saying Google it makes you sound old, and kids are saying search it up these days. Search it up makes it sound like we are on a scavenger hunt or we're watching like a Disney Channel TV show. Just saying. Here's Bruno Mars though, with I Just Might, WIFC.

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0: It's your 9 storm track forecast on WIFC.
6: Today will be mostly cloudy with chances of showers and thunderstorms throughout the day, a high of 79 degrees, localized heavy rain possible, and tonight will be partly cloudy with patchy fog forming that will go into tomorrow morning. After that clears, the rest of our Monday will be mostly sunny with a high of 83. With your storm track forecast, I'm meteorologist Tanner Blonkey.

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1: 95.5 WIFC. I cannot believe that it is already August 9th. And that just makes me sad. Makes me feel like summer's just winding down. And you know what that means? The concerts on the square. There's only like four left. And this week, though, it's that 90s band. And it's going to be so much fun. And I cannot wait. So right now, though, we've got Somber with new music. My body isn't ready. WIFC.

song of the summer right there. I will say it once and I will say it again. It's the song of the summer. 95.5 WYFC, it's Sam, and thanks for listening this morning. So Ben Affleck won $1 million on Who Wants to Be a Millionaire. He knew he had it when the final question was, who was the worst Batman? And you know the answer? It's him, right? Right now, here's Eminem with Houdini, WYFC.

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It's Sam hanging out. 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So the new Spider-Man movie is generating Oscar buzz, but it may be biased since all of it comes from the web. See what I did there? 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
0: It's your 9 storm track forecast on WIFC.
5: Today will be mostly cloudy with chances of showers and thunderstorms throughout the day, a high of 79 degrees, localized heavy rain possible, and tonight will be partly cloudy with patchy fog forming that will go into tomorrow morning. After that clears, the rest of our Monday will be mostly sunny with a high of 83. With your storm track forecast, I'm meteorologist Tanner Blonkey.

95.5 WIFC. Hey, it's Sam hanging out with you guys. Last night was so fun hanging out at the fair with you. Don't forget to head on down to the Wisconsin Valley Fair today. It's the last day, so check out that demo derby. Right now, here's Bruno Mars with Risk It All. WIFC.

The velvety sounds of Adam Gontier's voice from 3 Days Grace just melts my soul every time. 95.5 WIMC, it's Sam hanging out this morning. Thanks for listening. Police in New Jersey are dressing up as shrubs to catch distracted drivers. They're covered in fake foliage on the side of the street, but they're standing so they look more like Sasquatches. I think the whole state of New Jersey is going to be in violation due to these tactics, so we'll see them all behind bars. Just saying. Here's Sunroof, Nikki Yore, WIMC.

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So a clothing brand launched a t-shirt that doesn't require washing for up to a month, Yuck City. Or, you know, as Post Malone calls it, a t-shirt.

0: Monday after the Wisconsin Valley Fair, Lincoln County Fair. Oh, man. State Fair is going to be going on now. Unbelievable. Well, I do know this. We do have a $1,000 minute player all set at 7:10 on Monday morning. 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

Brent Smith, you always know how to do it for me. 95.5 WYFC, it's Sam hanging out this morning. Thanks for listening. So in the spirit of fair season, it's only fair, see what I did there, to tell you that Yelp analyzed their data to identify the top 10 state fairs for festival foods. And Minnesota State Fair came in at number one, but coming in with the silver, though, is the Wisconsin State Fair held in West Allis, Wisconsin. Cheesecake on a stick, though, will always be my crypto.

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4: It's your 9 Storm Track forecast on WIFC.
5: Today will be mostly cloudy with chances of showers and thunderstorms throughout the day, a high of 79 degrees, localized heavy rain possible, and tonight will be partly cloudy with patchy fog forming that will go into tomorrow morning. After that clears, the rest of our Monday will be mostly sunny with a high of 83. With your Storm Track forecast, I'm meteorologist Tanner Blonkey.

95.5 WIFC. It's Sam hanging out this morning. Thanks for listening. So today is the 9th day in August. So happy birthday to everybody celebrating one today. You share a birthday with Schitt's Creek star and creator, and also, of course, Jim Levinstein's dad, Dan Levy. You also share a birthday with the infamous Anna Kendrick. Ah, I love her so much. She is iconic. You know her from the Pitch Perfect movies. Right now, here's the Beaches on WIFC.

95.5 WIFC. What's up? It's Sam hanging out this morning. Thanks for listening. I love Florida crimes and this, I love it way too much. A 30-year-old man in Florida named Joffrey Bartmus, what a great name, was arrested after breaking into a woman's home. The woman woke up to her dogs barking. That's when she saw Joffrey. He was in her kitchen enjoying some kind of makeshift margarita. He apologized and ran out and jumped over her back fence. Joffrey also brought a 6-pack of beer with him and helped himself to the woman's vodka and tequila. He also left a cut up lime in her kitchen. He lives down the street, but it's unclear why he broke in other than he was looking to party. He was charged with burglary, petty theft, and for not salting the rim of the glass. Girlfriend, I think you're the criminal here for turning down breakfast margs. There should be a margarita flavor dedicated to this anti-hero called the Bartmus Marg. What do you think?

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Am I the only one that thinks they say to a place with Lyme's disease in that song? Any Hoosiers, 95.5 WYFC. It's Sam hanging out this morning. 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

95.5 WIMC. It's Sam hanging out this morning. Thanks for listening. Someone tried selling a bag of air on eBay that they claimed was collected at Travis and Taylor's wedding, but it's been removed. Trash from outside Madison Square Garden was also for sale, but it sold out. I guess, you know, one man's trash really is another man's treasure. Here's Taylor now, WIMC.

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0: It's your 9 storm track forecast on WIFC.
8: Today will be mostly cloudy with chances of showers and thunderstorms throughout the day, a high of 79 degrees, localized heavy rain possible, and tonight will be partly cloudy with patchy fog forming that will go into tomorrow morning. After that clears, the rest of our Monday will be mostly sunny with a high of 83. With your storm track forecast, I'm meteorologist Tanner Blonkey.

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We've got four left, and that's so sad thinking that it's winding down. Any Hoosiers, this Wednesday, we've got that 90s band, so you got to check it out and hear all those jams. I cannot wait. Right now, Shaboozy, WIFC.

95.5 WIFC. It's Sam hanging out with you guys this morning. Thanks for listening. So a sequel to the 2009 cult horror film Jennifer's Body will reportedly start shooting in October. The original starred Megan Fox and Amanda Seyfried, and it was trashily great. You got to check it out. Here's Sabrina Carpenter with House Tour, WIFC. 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

0: 95.5 WIMC. That does it for me. I'm Sam. I'm heading out of here. But before I go, Florida crime will always be some of my favorite form of entertainment, and I had to share this with you. Police in Florida arrested a 35-year-old man named Christopher and showed him a video of a burglary at a Cuban restaurant. Boyfriend told authorities, "Oh yeah, I broke into the business a while back. I thought it looked familiar. Yeah. That's me. You got me." He's been arrested nearly 20 times in Miami-Dade County. He should have really just said, "You got me," again. Or, you know, throwing some Britney in there and was a, "Oops, I did it again." That does it for me. I'm Sam. Have a great Sunday. Enjoy your week. And I'll catch you next time. WIFC.
1: Cookouts, commutes, construction season. 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Plan your week with Chief Meteorologist Justin Lowe and Meteorologist Jackson Garlock. The 9 Storm Track Forecast. 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

MGK on 95.5 WIFC. This is Mara on the mic. Happy to be hanging out with you for the next couple hours here. Going to be talking about some stories. And on my way in, my day was made. I was driving next to this car that had a little hat on top. Not sure what it was about, but like I said, it made my day. Throwing it back now with Owl City. It's Fireflies. WIFC.

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It's hard to say that I'd rather stay awake when I'm asleep, because my dreams are bursting at the seams.

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The Music Connection is going to start up with live music. You don't want to miss out on the food, all the carnival rides. There's games. 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

0: all the hits next on WIFC.
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0: It's your 9 storm track forecast on WIFC.
5: Today will be mostly cloudy with chances of showers and thunderstorms throughout the day, a high of 79 degrees, localized heavy rain possible, and tonight will be partly cloudy with patchy fog forming that will go into tomorrow morning. After that clears, the rest of our Monday will be mostly sunny with a high of 83. With your storm track forecast, I'm meteorologist Tanner Blonkey.

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Bruno Mars on 95.5 WIFC. This is Mara. And just after Usher, there's a bride in the UK who had to completely stop her wedding for a pretty funny and kind of expensive mistake. I'll share it with you then. First, Dominic Fike. I can't move.

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0: 5 WIFC. I don't know if it's a thing anymore where they, you know, you go up and yell "I object" at a wedding, but apparently bugs are still doing it. It happened to a bride in the UK. She was in the middle of walking down the aisle when a bee decided to fly straight into her face. So like any person would, she goes to shoo it away, but that was mistake number one, because when she did, her wedding ring flew right off her finger into the sand. So ceremony pauses, everyone gets down to look for it, and they can't find it, so eventually they bring in this metal detector guy, and thankfully 10 minutes later he was able to find it. So everyone was crying and getting emotional, and hey, I would too. That's like thousands of dollars just getting eaten by the sand there, and I don't like sand. You know, it's rough, it's coarse, it gets all over. Shout out Star Wars. WIFC
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Houston. And I was thinking to myself, I haven't heard of him in a while, and he hasn't been releasing any new music. Well, no wonder why he's in prison for wire fraud right now. So I guess someone did actually call 911. This is Mara, now Post Malone, Morgan Wallen, WIFC.

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1: It's your 9 storm track forecast on WIFC.
11: Today will be mostly cloudy with chances of showers and thunderstorms throughout the day. A high of 79 degrees, localized heavy rain possible. And tonight will be partly cloudy with patchy fog forming that will go into tomorrow morning. After that clears, the rest of our Monday will be mostly sunny with a high of 83. With your storm track forecast, I'm meteorologist Tanner Blonkey.

95.5 WIFC with Shaboozy. This is Mara, and I got to talk about Spider-Man Brand New Day for a sec. I'm seeing on Tuesday, so no spoilers, but it smashed box office history as the largest domestic opening weekend, $360 million, and by Monday, $1.1 billion globally. I'm just happy to see that the Marvel hype hasn't died yet, but like I said, no spoilers, okay? WIFC.

0: The Biebs on 95.5 WIFC. My name's Mara, and I'm proud to be a Wisconsinite today because we made it into the number two spot of one of the most important summer rankings. I'll talk about it after Neon Trees. First, Ed Sheeran, WIFC.
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0: 55WIFC. I think the best part about summer is getting to eat all the food at these summer fairs. And according to Yelp, the Wisconsin State Fair is sitting at number 2 on the best fair food in the state's list. They got a 4.3 out of 5 rating, beating out the Iowa State Fair, which is at number 3 on the list with a 4.2. But in the number 1 spot, unfortunately, it's our rivals to the west, Minnesota, and their state fair in St. Paul with a 4.4 out of 5 rating. Just beating out Wisconsin by that little sliver, but like, how could they beat us? We got deep fried ranch and cream puffs. Like, what? WIFC.
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1: 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I guess he had to cancel his Vancouver show recently due to some unforeseen medical issues. Had to get to some appointments at home. So he will be back in action tomorrow, though, for his show in California. This is Mara. Now, Chris.

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5: Today will be mostly cloudy with chances of showers and thunderstorms throughout the day, a high of 79 degrees, localized heavy rain possible, and tonight will be partly cloudy with patchy fog forming that will go into tomorrow morning. After that clears, the rest of our Monday will be mostly sunny with a high of 83. With your storm track forecast, I'm meteorologist Tanner Blonkey.

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This is Mara, and this next artist is sad to say she's stepping away from the spotlight after her tour is over. Here's Ariana Grande with the latest WIFC.

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on 95.5 WIFC. This is Mara, and I hear the mother of all social media platforms is said to be making a comeback. I'll tell you what, after Blackstreet first knew from Ed Sheeran, Martin Garrix. Stay.

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1: Yeah. You know what? I like the players. No diggity, no doubt. Play on, play it. Play on, play it. Yo, Street drops the verse.

0: like it. No diggity, no doubt. Yeah. Blackstreet Productions. We out. Ride. We out.
1: 95.5 WIFC, you better dust off that top 8 because the creators of MySpace are saying they're making a comeback sometime in the near future. Widely known as the OG of social media, came about back in like 2003, but fell off around 2011 because everyone was moving to Facebook instead. And me, myself, I was just a little bit too young to get on it, but I always thought it was top tier. Like, you change the theme of your page, add some music behind it, but no official release date yet. They have said this in the past and nothing came about for it, but they're saying this might be the right time. But is it the right time that they're looking for? Like, I don't know if we're ready for the drama of a top 8 again. WIFC.
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0: Are you coming in or what?
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1: It's your 9 storm track forecast on WIFC.
9: Today will be mostly cloudy with chances of showers and thunderstorms throughout the day. A high of 79 degrees, localized heavy rain possible. And tonight will be partly cloudy with patchy fog forming that will go into tomorrow morning. After that clears, the rest of our Monday will be mostly sunny with a high of 83. With your storm track forecast, I'm meteorologist Tanner Blonkey.

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My name is Mara, and if you want to crack open a book today, well, it's the perfect day to do it because you'll be celebrating National Book Lovers Day. Make sure you get out, maybe go to your local bookstore too, WIFC.

WIFC with Alex Warren. This is Mara. And as distracting driving continues to be a thing, there's police in New Jersey who are taking a really odd approach to crack down on it in their area. Literally the last thing I would have guessed to do, but here we are. Talk about it after Papa Roach. Here's Huntrix.

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95.5 WIFC. So I have no idea how this is supposed to be less distracting, but here we are. Distracted driving. It's been so bad in New Jersey. The police force is now deploying guys dressed as shrubs to stand on the side of the road. I'm being completely serious. They just stand there in their shrub costumes, and they use their high-tech binoculars to catch people looking down while they drive, so then they can radio their buddy up ahead to pull them over. It literally looks like they're just getting ready to go hunting or something, but I guess it's working for them. 74 caught in just 6 hours last week, all in an effort to raise awareness, is what they're saying. I guess they are, you know, because if I saw something like Bigfoot on the side of the road, my head would be turning. WIFC.

0: Monday after the Wisconsin Valley Fair, Lincoln County Fair. Oh, man. State Fair is going to be going on now. Unbelievable. Well, I do know this. We do have a $1,000 minute player all set at 7:10 on Monday morning. 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
4: It's your 9 Storm Track forecast on WIFC.
5: Today will be mostly cloudy with chances of showers and thunderstorms throughout the day, a high of 79 degrees, localized heavy rain possible, and tonight will be partly cloudy with patchy fog forming that will go into tomorrow morning. After that clears, the rest of our Monday will be mostly sunny with a high of 83. With your Storm Track forecast, I'm meteorologist Tanner Blonkey.

Flo-rida, Waka Hayes on 95.5 WIFC. My name is Mara. In my opinion, I think that ketchup is just fine on a hot dog. You know, mustard's good too, but someone said they put ranch on their hot dog at a barbecue, and I physically recoiled because now that's a line that has been crossed. Not in my house, at least. Now, turn it up. It's Bruno Mars with the latest. WIFC.

Somber on 95.5 WIFC. My name is Mara. And after Nickelback, there's a new term that's floating around right now called infladating. Kind of sounds like a new tech term, but it actually could mean some changes to your love life. Like I said, after Nickelback, right now, Billie Eilish, WIFC.

0: 95.5 WIFC. So what is infladating? Well, it's the combo of the words inflation and dating, of course. In today's day and age, you know, everything's so expensive. So they say instead of spending a bunch of money for a first date, you do more budget-friendly kind of things instead, hence infladating. So for example, you could skip the steakhouse, maybe just grab some food to sit and chat, like some fast food, or take a walk around the park. I guess dating coaches actually back it up too, saying it lowers the stakes and could serve as a vibe check to see if you're down to hang out or if they're just like in it for your money or something like that. But not gonna lie, walking around the park to get to know someone sounds a whole lot less awkward than like sitting across the table from them. Plus, you know, my wallet gets to take a sigh of relief. WIFC.
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Rosie and Bruno Mars and 95.5 WIFC. Hey, it's Evan Archer checking in. Happy Sunday. Going to wind on the weekend. All the hits for you. Justin Bieber. Got Jesse Murph, Shine Down, 3 Days Grace all on the way. Here's Cobra Starship. You Make Me Feel

95.5 WIFC got the Wisconsin Valley Fair wrapping up today in Marathon Park in Wausau. You still got time to head over for some fun. Got the Demo Derby going on today. Check that out. Now, Benson Boone, here's Mr. Electric Blue on WIFC.

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0: It's your 9 storm track forecast on WIFC.
6: Today will be mostly cloudy with chances of showers and thunderstorms throughout the day, a high of 79 degrees, localized heavy rain possible, and tonight will be partly cloudy with patchy fog forming that will go into tomorrow morning. After that clears, the rest of our Monday will be mostly sunny with a high of 83. With your storm track forecast, I'm meteorologist Tanner Blonkey.

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0: 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That's why you don't just get a forecast here. 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The 9 Storm Track Forecast. 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

95.5 WIFC, 7 Archer hanging out. Keep it here for Noah Kahn. Got Lola Young, Niall Horan, his new one on the way. It's all after Teddy Swims. Here's Mr. Know-It-All on WIFC.

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Noah Khan, The Great Divide. Okay.

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0: It's your 9 storm track forecast on WIFC.
6: Today will be mostly cloudy with chances of showers and thunderstorms throughout the day. A high of 79 degrees, localized heavy rain possible. And tonight will be partly cloudy with patchy fog forming that will go into tomorrow morning. After that clears, the rest of our Monday will be mostly sunny with a high of 83. With your storm track forecast, I'm meteorologist Tanner Blonkey.

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Zara Larson, Lush Life on 95.5 WIFC. I'm Evan Archer. Thanks for hanging out. Keeping the hits rolling for you. New music this hour from Somber, Taylor Swift, Shaboozy on the way. After Fall Out Boy, here's Dance Dance.

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1: It's your 9 storm track forecast on WIFC.
5: Tonight will be partly cloudy with a low of 58 degrees. Some patchy fog possible as we go into our Monday morning. After that clears, the rest of our day will be mostly sunny with a high of 83 degrees. And Tuesday will be partly sunny with chances of showers and storms and a high of 82. With your storm track forecast, I'm meteorologist Tanner Blonky.

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1: I worry about nothing. I am wearing that nada. 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I'ma get you fired.

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Ed Sheeran, 95.5 WIFC. I'm Evan Archer, hanging out. Thanks for listening. Keep it right here. Music on the way from Bruno Mars and Olivia Rodrigo, Alex Warren, Sabrina Carpenter. All the hits for you. Here's Mary J. Blige.

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3: It's your 9 Storm Track forecast on WIFC.
4: Tonight will be partly cloudy with a low of 58 degrees. Some patchy fog possible as we go into our Monday morning. After that clears, the rest of our day will be mostly sunny with a high of 83 degrees. And Tuesday will be partly sunny with chances of showers and storms and a high of 82. With your Storm Track forecast, I'm meteorologist Tanner Blonke.

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95.5 WIFC. 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Three throwback songs back to back, requested by you. 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This is

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